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2: 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That's all I got in me.
3: Appreciate that, man. Actually, can you make that one more?
4: I hope that's not for me.
3: You have a name?
4: The name is Georgia.
3: Well, all right then, Georgia. 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

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What are you doing with this? 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I'm gonna tell you guys a story about your grandmama and I. Something you're not gonna hear in those headphones.

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1: It's called Beautiful Crazy.
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3: Shall we run with a song?
1: What do you think, Luke?
2: Yeah, I think we're ready. Let's give the people what they want. This is the song they want.
3: Scott, you're going to see me master the selfie during this.
1: Here we go, boys.

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1: Amazing.
2: Cool. Thanks.
1: That was pretty dang solid all around. Right.

But I'm just a girl, not usually the kind to show my heart to the world. 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

0: Are you alright?
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1: So nervous for these, man.
2: It's good to be home.
1: We usually have chairs, so this is like, I feel like I'm gonna be reading y'all a story or something, you know? So I'm gonna play some stuff that we're not gonna do in the set tonight. This is called Houston, We Got a Problem.

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nipple cracks every time you walk in the room. Or just when you walk in the room, whatever you like. Got to number 48, can you believe that? 48 in the UK charts back in 1987. We do a back-to-back, and I'm going to do a back-to-back first. We're going to do... No, I won't. No. Let's wait a little bit. Let's play a couple more tracks, then I'll do a back-to-back. And today's back-to-back is going to be from Frankie Goes to Hollywood.

Soft Cell from 1981. Believe it or not, not really a charter. No, I know. Crazy, isn't it? Crazy. You're listening to The Time Tunnel with me, Neil Jones. If you want to get in touch with me, you can email me, neilontheradio@outlook.com. You can follow me and make comments to the shows on my Instagram and my Facebook page. You just look for Neil on the Radio for both of them. Okay, so there's been a little issue this morning with the equipment and the playout, and I'm getting used to it because it changed on me. Never do an update when you're set in your ways. I've been set in my ways now for 8 years, and I hit the yes button. Should we just do that back to back? It's Frankie Goes to Hollywood. It was emailed in by Darren of Great Yarmouth and said, how about some Frankie on the Time Tunnel? On the back-to-back, and he's picked two corkers.

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1: Oh, yes, we are in the 80s here on the Time Tunnel, and boy, do we have some music coming your way today. Lots that have been requested. Bowie, Damien, Dire Straits, Twisted Sister, Tracy Ullman, Dr. Hook, Tight Fit, Style Council, and more, and more, and lots more. We also got asked for a little bit of music from Sky. Do you remember Takata?

0: hits from the 1980s.
1: Indeedy, indeedy. I do like that. A bit of Bach is what it was taken from, the classic, so, or Bach, however you want to say it. We do a little feature on the show. It's time for a feature, and it's Alf's Love Track of the Day. Two love tracks today. I think I'll play one now, one in the second hour, okay? As we approach the half-hour mark, we'll bring the first, and it is from Alf herself. Wasn't sure if we'd played it as yet on the Time Tunnel, and for the 1980s, we haven't. And so, today, getting to number 7 in the UK charts, back in 1983, Joe Cocker, Jennifer Warnes. And Up Where We Belong.

there you go, Carol. Jennifer Warnes, Joe Cocker. The first of two love tracks of the day. Before we hit 5, 4, 3, 2, 1, though, I've got a couple more tracks I want to play, plus three Northern Soul numbers. Let's do them now. Collins and Collins first, followed by Ike Strong, and then Chuck Jackson.

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And there you go. Three lovely, lovely tracks from the Northern Soul Bucket. Bucket? Folder? I don't know. What the heck am I talking about, eh? What the heck am I talking about? We're going to play a track from the next S, and then we're going to bring you 5, 4, 3, 2, 1.

0: Oh, dear. 5, 4, 3, 2, 1. I've actually got a 5, 4, 3, 2, 1 jingle, haven't I?
1: 5, 4, 3, 2, 1.
0: Yes, 5, 4, 3, 2, 1. We play you 5 tracks back to back, pretty much.
1: 5, 4, 3, 2, 1.
0: That made it to either the 5, 4, 3, 2, or 1 spot in the UK charts. However, I'm going to take one of them out and replace it with a song that did not make the top 5. All you have to do is decide which of the 5 songs I'm about to play were not a top 5 hit here in the UK.

How do you think you did? What did we have there? We had the Eurythmics, Billy Idol, Duran Duran, Billy Ocean and Rick Astley. One of those did not make it into the top five here in the UK charts back in the 80s. But which one? Feel free to get in touch with me. Don't cheat. No Googling, no Siri. You can message me if you like. You can sit back and just wait for the answer, which will be coming right after this.

wonderful Dr. Hook there, and Girls Can Get It. Got to number 40 in the UK back in 1980. Okay, we've got our second love track of the day coming up, but before that, I suppose you all want to know the answer to 54321. Well, at number one was Billy Ocean, When the Going Gets Tough. At number two was Duran Duran with Wild Boys. And number three was Rick Astley with Whenever You Need Somebody, which means either the Eurythmics' Who's That Girl or Billy Idol's White Wedding did not make it into the top five. So you were 50% right on the toss-up of the coin, Carol. And that's good enough, because the one that did not make it into the top five, it only got to number six, was Billy Idol's White Wedding. The Eurythmics got to number four with Who's That Girl? The answer you were looking for, Billy Idol's White Wedding. If you got it right, well done. Go.

Lovely stuff from Adrian Gervitz. Guinness number 8 in 1982. Our final love track of the day. If you've got a love track for any of the decades that we land in on the time tunnel, email me, neilontheradio@outlook.com, and just put in the subject box, time tunnel. And you never know, I might be saying hi to you and playing a track of your choice in a future show. Just like Kevin did in Norwich. He asked for Gary Numan. Oh, I was a big Gary Numan fan back in the day. From 1980, getting number 5, We're Glass.

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1: The personalities on this radio show are going to take a quick break. They're going to get a cup of coffee, call mommy and ask for gas money, and they'll be right back.

Boy, oh boy, what a track. U2 with The Streets Have No Name, only getting to number four back in 1987. Well done to all of you who got 5, 4, 3, 2, 1 right and picked up on the fact that Billy Idol did not make it into the top five. Well done. I kind of also straddled it across the top of the hour, didn't I? Which is unusual. We normally do it in 1 hour or the other, so I missed the big top of the hour. Oh, are you ready for another hour? So what I can say is, are you ready for another 34 minutes or so? Because that's all we've got. Oh, dear. I don't know about you. I don't know what it's like where you are weather-wise, but this morning here in the studio, it's very, very warm. And I mean very, very warm and humid. Humid. Anyway, enough about that. How about some more music? Number 21 was all this got to in 87 for The Cure. And you know I like a bit of The Cure. Why Can't I Be You? You're listening to The Time Tunnel. We're in the 80s with me, Neil Jones.

The Cure, wonderful stuff. So, normally I always play a track for my kittens across the pond. And something that's coming up in a minute, The Lion Sleeps Tonight, or The Time Warp from Damien, would be the normal sort of thing I play. Something a bit silly or a bit out there, or a wacky track. But this one wasn't considered a wacky track by probably anyone but me. It was a ghost story, which I did fall in love with, about a girl on a train. Do you remember this? Got to number 13 in the UK charts, and I'm going to play it for our kittens. Maybe you haven't heard this one. I hope you like it.

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0: Come on, how many of you are actually doing the dance there, singing along? A firm favourite when out gigging. Damien's The Time Warp, 1989. Shall we carry on?
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Just for Maria next. 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
1: Oh, doesn't it just? We're heading into the home stretch, if you like, and hopefully I've got time for the next four tracks.

Sets the Look getting to number 7 in 1989, and Dire Straits there, Walk of Life, getting to number 2 in 1986. Got time for two more tracks, and the first one is from Squeeze from 1980. Only made it number 17. Shocking. Not as shocking as the last song. And I loved this track when it came out. And I thought, well, we're here. 1980. And another nail in my heart.

Wonderful stuff from Squeeze, another nail in my heart. Thanks for joining me today. I've had some technical issues, but I think I've muddled through them and I've answered the messages that were sent in.

and leave you with Twisted Sister, only making it number 58. Shocking. Hell, we ain't gonna take it. Until the next time, my friends. Go on, get out of here.

We start off with some country from Canada and then some rock from Leeds. And that is Red Lorry, Yellow Lorry, and As Long As We're Breathing. And we all want to keep on breathing for as long as possible. Anyhow, up next on the show is this one from the album called Happy Place. This is Kimberly Rue and Lee Cave Berry, and a track from this said album, Happy Place. This is Paintbrush.

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A bit of sort of prog rock guitar music there from a gentleman called Nick Fletcher from his 2024 album called A Longing for Home, and that was joy turning into sorrow. Now we're going to go for, we've had Canada, we've had Leeds, we've had London. We're now going to Jamaica and Mojo Morgan and this track called Jamaican Love.

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is the man they call the man with the golden voice. That is Paul Carrick from his album from 2025 called The Countryside of Paul Carrick, and it is Heartaches by Numbers. Now we're going to go over to Hershey in Pennsylvania and a band called The April Skies from their 2025 album A Cure for the Lost. This is Fighting Battles.

We are a little bit more country, in fact, British country this time, and that is the Holland Roots Band from their most recent album called Starcrossed, and it is Hell or High Water. Up next is an album I've been enjoying a lot, and I've played a lot of it on here on Fusion and on other shows here on Smart Radio 101. This is Mumford & Son from their album Rushmere. This is Monochrome.

Oh, back in Canada again, and the band Men Without Hats, you remember them? Former, of course, Safety Dance. And that is their version of Jealous Guy from their album called On the Moon, and it sounds like they're singing that On the Moon, doesn't it? Let's play some more country, another English country band. They're called The Charlies, from their album Nine Country Nuggets from 2024, and this is Rolling Home to You.

Peter, Travis Scott, and Highest in the Room. And up next is this one, Form 2020. This is the Chainsmokers, and Call You Mine.

Yeah, a little bit of Taylor Swift and Lover from the year 2020. Gosh, that long ago. Anyhow, we're going to come up to 2024 and the band 1,000 Horses from the album The Outside. This is Roll On.

Oh, that is 1,000 horses and roll on. We're going to end the first hour and start the second hour with two number twos from the year 2024. We're going to play in a few minutes Chapel Roan and Good Luck Baby. And then as we go into the second hour, we're going to play Perry and Forget About Us.

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1: As we go into the second hour of today's Fusion 2.0, with a number two hit from, of course, Perry and Forget About Us. And before that, Chapel Roan. And now we go, as we go into the second hour, we're going to play some country again from the album The Nicknames. This is Abby Grace and Showgirl, Bow Girl.

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That is Rise from the band Black Top Mojo from the album Pollen from 2024. We're going to come right up to date to 2026 and a little bit of blues. Gentleman I play a lot on the show because you keep asking for him, so I'm going to keep playing him from his new album called Blues Before Sunrise. This is Mick Clark, and that's all right.

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1: Who really needs no introduction? That is Ed Sheeran and Beautiful People. Up next is this one from 2024. It's a single from Chloe Stroll. This is Extremes.

Hailing from South Wales, that is Zach the Locust from the album All I Am from 2024 and Golden State of Mind. Another band I play a lot here on Fusion is the Church of Trees. They hail from Ottawa and Canada. And this is from their 2025 album called Thief of Joy. And this is a song called Losing Time.

That is One Republic and Run. Got to switch back to country now and band called 49 Winchester. This is a new single. It's called Make It Count.

Sound of Blackberry Smoke from the album Be Right There 2024, and it was called Like It Was Yesterday. You know what a great day yesterday was? Well, not as good as tomorrow. And you always look forward, don't look back. And now we're going to look back to 2024 and a single from Fairground Attraction. This is Learning to Swim.

Back to South Wales and the Cosmic Whiskey Brothers this time, and I don't think so. Now, a gentleman who you may remember was with Spandau Ballet, his name's Gary Kemp. His has a new album out, well, had a new album out last year, This Destination it was called. This is a track from it. This is I Know Where I'm Going.

Oh, that is Justin Bieber, and As I Am. Well, 2 hours has flown by as always for me, Terry Sullivan. Until next time, it is bye for now. I'm going to leave you with this gentleman. He's headlining festivals across the summer. This is Lewis Capaldi and Someone You've Loved.

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3: 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Summer or winter, depending on where you live, is in full swing. Music is one thing that brings us up, rain or shine. So let me spin the globe to see where in the world we start this week's show. From the city of Cleveland, Ohio, and now based in Nashville, we start the show with the song Close to Cleveland by Anna Scott. Now, she'll be followed by Dalton Jones and the song Your Favorite Song, and then A Band of Rain and their new song I'm Trouble.

Allison Galloway starts our next set with What We Do Best. 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

Jen Miz and the Rough and Tumble have sent in their new song, North Carolina. Now, they'll be followed by Jen Ford and the song, I Gotta Keep Living. And to end the set, we have Jerry Diaz and the song, That Summer.

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Now, Keely is followed by Cody in the song The Line. And finally, we have Leanne Kelly, and she has a new song track titled Roll 'em.

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1: Well, that's the show for me this week. Our last set starts with Refuge at Rattlesnake Ranch by Bertie Nichols, followed by Terry Lockley and the song Captain Thunderbolt and Marianne Bug. Then we'll have the Barker Band and their song That Love That Was Gone. And to end the show, we have Eggman Road and their song A Love Song. Remember to visit Alexander Brandt and Country Music Indie's Facebook pages to see what artists are featured in the show each week. Artists, be sure to send me your latest songs with a bio so I can air them for you. This is Alexander saying thank you to the artists for trusting me with your music and my radio audience for listening in.

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Oh yes, we're starting off today's sold out show with The Heart Tones and that track called Don't Forget Me Love. Very, very nice indeed. On the show today we have the usual mixture of stuff you've heard before, some new stuff, some remixes, some reworks, the classic track, and it's all good quality soulful music. Right, this is Alexandra Chrysan and this is called Cold Betrayal.

Yes, it's a new name to me, I've got to say. Alexander Krysan, and that is called Cold Betrayal. I like that. Right, the first of the reworks on the show today, courtesy of Martin Gray. This is his take on Sharon Brown's Specialize in Love.

Yes, reworked by Martin Gray, that's Sharon Brown, and that is called I Specialize in Love. And a departure from norms, every so often I do play a reggae tune on the show because it means something to me or it just sounds really, really nice. And this does sound really, really nice. This is Dan the Drum. And this is a cover version of the Cool Notes track, Lover's Rock track, My Tune. And it sounds a little something like this.

Oh, yes, very, very nice indeed. Dan the Drum and a cover version of My Tune. And talking about cover versions, what we've got right now is a cover version of Kirk Franklin's Love Theory, won him a Grammy back in the day. This is Sonic Soul Orchestra featuring Daniel Thomas. I don't wanna know.

0: That is Tony Gray from his album Nostalgia, and that track is called The Illusionist. I played a track on the show from him last week called Let It Happen. Anyway, let us move on now with another Martin Gray rework. This is his take on Carl Anderson's Buttercup.
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Yes, Carl Anderson, Buttercup, Martin Gray rework, and from a rework to a cover version. It's a kind of a rework, but it's actually a cover rework, if you follow what I mean. This is Michael Gray and Barbara Tucker, and this is I Get Lifted.

0: Yes, that is brand new from Michael Grant, legendary Barbara Tucker. It is called I Get Lifted, and it's now time for the classic track. Slightly earlier than normal, but it's time anyway. This band were a three-piece British band, a soul, I suppose a bit of disco, that type of stuff. This track was released in the year of 1981 and did rather well for them. It is Imagination and Body Talk.
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And so we're back into current releases again. That is Pressure Point, and that is called Mellow Moods, and that is very, very nice indeed. And something else that's current release, this is Chris Kingdon, and this is called My Favourite Place.

Yes, indeed. It's new from Chris Kingdon. It's called My Favourite Place. I like that. Right. Don't forget, guys, support independent artists because they need the money. And if you don't buy the music, they can't afford to make more music. So the Sold Out Show definitely supports independent artists like Chris, for example, and like Georgia B. This is a new release from Georgia B and the Groove Association, and this is called A Real Man.

0: It is new from Georgie B. It is called A Real Man. And this is new again. Sunburst Band, Reach For My Love.
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Haven't they released some great singles together? Reggie Myricks in Taiwan, and that is the latest. It's called Take Me With You. You are listening to The Sold Out Show. My name is Hugh Williams. Into the second hour of the show today, and this is Bella Brown and the Jealous Lovers. Stay Too Long.

Yes, it is. Bella Brown and the Jealous Lovers. I like that. It's called Stay Too Long. Right, this is Australian band The Bamboos. This is their current release. It's called Rockets and Flowers.

Oh yes, I'm looking forward to the album when it's released. That is The Bamboos, and that track is called Rockets and Flowers. Right, let us move on with the Chestnut Brothers. This is a track called Come to Me, and I played this on the show for the first time last week.

Yes, I've been playing that track for a couple of weeks now. It is the Steppers Club mix of Paul Simpson presents Leon Neal, and the track is called When Somebody Loves You. About 35 minutes left on today's show. This is new. This is Mark Staggers, and this is With Me.

0: He has such a wonderful voice, and I hope he doesn't mind me saying it's so reminiscent of the late Luther Vandross. That is Mark Staggers, and that is called With Me. Something new again coming up right now. This is Juliet Farrell, and this is called Mr. Wonderful, and that's W full stop O full stop N. You can get the rest of it. Anyway, here it comes.
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It is Juliet Farrell, who I'll be honest to say I've never heard of before. That is called Mr. Wonderful. And another track I've been playing for a couple of weeks now. It's a remix of Lucas Seto, Ghetto Kind of Love, and this is Chris Baxter's remix.

Lucas Seto, Get a Kind of Love, right from one hot UK talent to another up-and-coming UK talent, specifically Scottish talent. This is Brooke Combe, and this is her current single, and it is called Love Was Made of Stone.

Very nice. From April Amsterdam, that is called Show Me Love. Well, time for about three or four more tunes on today's Sold Out show. Just remember, guys, support independent artists. Absolutely vital, so they can continue to make the music we love. So they can continue to make more of the music we love, in fact. Right, this is Heidi Tan, and this is Coffee on Your Sleeves.

Yes, it's Heidi Tan. That's Coffee on Your Sleeve. Got to say, that's one of, I think, the best tunes I've heard her do, actually. And, you know, that's just my opinion. So let us move on now. Two or three more tracks. Not much time left. This is Lee Ross, and this is called Kingdom of Rain.

Lee Ross, and that's Kingdom of Rain, and this is Honoré with Still Making Love.

0: Yes, we're still making love. That's Honoré, and I'm afraid that's nearly it on the show today. On behalf of my sponsor, Music for the Soul Records, davesrarecds.com, on behalf of myself, Hugh Williams, huge thank you for listening to the show. I'm talking very fast because I want to get as much of the last track in as I possibly can. Until next week from me, it is goodbye. I'm going to leave you with Legion and Byron Stingerly, Proud and Bold.
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Chris Church in the house with another edition of the Reggae Vibe Show. 2 hours of big people music. 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Artist of the week, album of the week. 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Going to kick off the show today with three from the one they call Freddie McGregor. It's a shirt man for the next 2 hours. Big people. Music. Seriously.

free from the one they call Freddie McGregor here on the Reggae Vibe Show. Falling in love with you. How can I forget? And to open the show today, Nice Time.

Jules Faith, I Won't Cry. John Holt, I'm Leaving It All Up To You. Pat Kelly, From Both Sides Now. Big People Music, in full effect. If you know, you know, spread the word.

Marie Pierre. Walk Away. Estelle. Featuring Tavis Riley. Love Like Ours. JC Lodge. Nothing But The Radio On. Chris DeShette with Big People Music. If you know, you know. Here on the Reggae Vibe Show.

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Maxi Priest. You're Safe. Barrington Levi. I've Caught You. Here on the Reggae Vibe Show. With my good self, Chris Deschamps.

Swappy. And now, and this one from Minneapi, Abundance. Soca. Here on the Reggae Vibe Show. Gonna try and sneak a couple more in before the fast half is over. Here's the Maytals.

There's a mate of Walk with Love. Well, that's the first hour of the Reggae Vibe Show done with. Don't worry, gang, still another hour to go. We're going to go into the second half with Al Campbell, No Jester in. See you there.

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0: Gregory Isaacs, If Tomorrow Never Comes. Woman. John Holt, Mr. Bojangles. Mr. Vegas, Perfect. You're on the Reggae Vibe Show. 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Artist of the Week, Album of the Week, no matter how old it is. Dedications, requests, shout outs, etc., etc. Or leave a message by text or WhatsApp on the following number: 07854 501031. 07854 501031.
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Who went out and got their cricket back there? 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

Frankie Paul, Here I Am. 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They're all free. Just want to thank you for your ears and precious time today. Hope you enjoyed the show as I did. Bringing it to you. Until next time, take care, stay safe. And always remember, gang, it's okay not to be.

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5: Welcome back to Midnight Cafe's Heart and Soul. That place far, far away, where the drinks are always free, the music never stops, and where the clocks are always set to midnight. On tonight's show, we'll enjoy 2 hours of the smoothest soul and R&B that the Midnight Cafe has to offer. So settle down and dim those lights, and join me. Heart and soul.

There we go. That's a nice enough way to start, isn't it? Sade, When Am I Gonna Make a Living? From the Diamond Life album of 1984. Welcome to the Midnight Cafe, heart and soul, that place far, far away, where the music never stops and the clocks are always set to midnight, of course. What have we got for you tonight? It's heart and soul, so it's smooth soul, jazz, R&B, that sort of thing. And we've got some great music coming your way from 1964 right the way through to 2026. And in no particular order. I'm not like going to play all the new ones and then all the old ones. It's just going to be a mix and mash and we'll bounce around. And hopefully they'll all go together nicely. How's that sound? I've been listening to it in this order in a playlist that I make up and listen through the week. And I take songs out and add songs in. Hopefully. That'll all go together quite nicely. It'll be some songs you've never heard of alongside some songs, well, that you'll just add to your playlists and want to hear again and again. Let's carry on. It's Teddy Swims, If Ever You Change Your Mind.

0: Teddy Swims, If You Ever Change Your Mind, taken from the 2025 album I've Tried Everything But Therapy Part 2, and Gregory Porter there from the 2020 album All Rise. Everything you touch is gold.
1: And I will give me the time. Yes, I will.

lovely stuff from the Teskey Brothers, Forever You and Me. Time for three back-to-back from 2026. You and I by Victor Ray, featuring Ayanna Lee. Evanson with The Way I Feel. And These Sacred Souls, no stranger to this show. And Waiting on the Right Time.

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2: Indeed it does. These Sacred Souls, Waiting on the Right Time, a single release from 2026. Now, I've got a couple more from 2026 I want to play after this next song, and then that'll be it for 26, and then we'll bounce around in the 60s, 70s, 80s and 90s, and maybe even the noughties, I'm not sure. We'll see where we go. First, though, for 2019, Vividry is the name, from the album Your Good Lies. This is A Million Signs.

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You can follow me on Facebook and Instagram, Neil on the Radio. 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Always good to hear from you with requests, music submissions, or just to say hello. I'd just love to hear from you. The next two from 2026 is our last two from 2026 tonight, I believe. No, there's one more. There'll be one more later on in the show. Maybe two if time allows. But for this half of the show, two more from 2026. One of them is AI. You know, I like to drop one in now and again just to let you be aware of just how good some of the stuff out there is. And don't get fooled. Don't get fooled by fake music, even though some of the fake music, sadly, is quite good. We will always just drop the odd one in, but we'll always, always stick with the real music. But can you tell the difference sometimes between what is real and what isn't?

to make things a little harder, both had a very retro feel to them, didn't they? One from the 70s, I thought it had a 70s soul feel, and that one there more of a 60s, maybe early 70s soul feel. The first one, Jalen Nagonda, Mr. Train Conductor from the 2026 album Doctrine of Love. And secondly there, Eddie Dalton from the 2026 album The Years Between with Cheap Red Wine. Which one was AI? Eddie Dalton, Cheap Red Wine. And he's got a couple of albums out. He's got a Facebook page you can follow on where you'll see little videos up and you'll instantly see that it's AI. But it sounds good, doesn't it? Can we? We're allowed to play good music, aren't we? We're not here trying to promote. He's never going to go out and do a gig. So the real musicians still have that on their side. And we will do our best to not let the real musicians be pushed aside. There's too much good music to do that, isn't there? There's far too good much. Including the next two. As we go back to the 70s, 1979 for Earth, Wind and Fire, 1972, just for Terry and some Stevie Wonder.

from the 1979 album I Am. Earth, Wind and Fire after the love has gone. From the 72 album Talking Book, this is Stevie Wonder.

You Are the Sunshine of My Life, Stevie Wonder. And you may have noticed, if you listen to that song, that there's female vocals in the beginning, never credited, but they were Lainey Groves and Gloria Barley. There you go. Something you may not have known. Great track, great voices, and a really good album. Check it out. Talking Book from 1972. Next, we're coming to 1996 for Aaron Neville. Do you remember Aaron Neville? Oh, dear. From an album, Tell It Like It Is, this is the title track.

Wonderful stuff. Aaron Neville, Tell It Like It Is. Okay, let's bounce around a little. What do you say? 1968, 71, 87, 81, 64? Sounds like a plan, doesn't it? No plan at all here at the Midnight Cafe.

James Carr and the Dark End of the Street from 1968 off the album You Got My Mind Messed Up. Next, Candy Staten and He Called Me Baby.

that woman, Candy Staten there. Staten. We always used to call her Staten till I heard an interview with her. It's actually Staten. From the 71 album, Stand By Your Man. Finishing off hour one, how about something from the Commodores? From their 1981 album, In the Pocket, this is Oh No.

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1: 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Commodores there and Oh No, bringing us to the end of hour one. Can you believe it? Just gone like that. Don't worry, plenty more music still to come. Stick around.
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